says, oh, wrong number, sorry to waste your time. And I think to myself, why now? 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

Time check of the moment, 7:44. And that was Kiri B, yeah, local artist from South Africa. Did It Mean Nothing? Yeah, brilliant, brilliant, brilliant. Coming up next is some more music, Blue Suede, Hooked on a Feeling. I haven't played this one for some time. Yeah, maybe, I can't even remember last time that I've played this one.

0: Blue Suede, there was Hooked on a Feeling. Yeah, I hope you're also hooked on a feeling today. It's a feeling of being one Wednesday. Ja, woensdag half wat in de middel van de week. En ik hoop dat het ook een feeling wat jij hebt.
1: Jy kan nou die jou stasie buite uitsendingswaantjie bespreek vir jou volgende golfdag, sportdag, fees, mark of besigheidsgeleentheid. 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
2: 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You're always welcome.
0: You're always welcome. Time check at the moment, 7:51. Let's quickly have a look at the traffic.
1: Jou stasie verkeer.
0: In Gauteng, stationary vehicle on the N1 southbound at Buccleuch intersection. Two lanes have been closed, so you're going to experience some delay there. And then in KwaZulu-Natal, still nothing apart from roadworks across KwaZulu-Natal, so just be mindful of that. And then in the Western Cape, the N2 outbound, very heavy traffic there before Victoria. You can expect some delays there. And I see that there's a motor vehicle accident on the N2 inbound just after Jan Smut. All lanes are open, but you can expect some delays. But please don't stop if you come across an accident. If you're not instructed to stop and to assist, please don't. Just keep on moving. The N1 roundabout Kraaifontein side, there is some delays in both directions. And that is the turn off to Kraaifontein and from Kraaifontein in both directions. There's a little bit of a hiccup there. The turn off to go to that big shopping center, Cape Gate Shopping Center. There's a little bit of a problem there. There was a motor vehicle accident, and that's creating lots and lots and lots of traffic backup. The R300 to joining the N1 towards Cape Town, extremely busy, as well as joining the N1 towards Paarl. That's the R300, also quite heavy. And then further on as you travel towards Cape Town, Tygerberg Hill, slow-moving traffic, very heavy traffic all the way till you get to Century City. The R27 from Blaubeek Strand as well is quite jam-packed, yeah. Look at that, for quite a distance. Very, very heavy traffic as well. The slow-moving traffic on the R27 is round about Middleton High School from there. This is towards the N1 right until past the, where is that? Let me just see quickly. That's past past the Hotel Spa. Yeah, that even further than that towards Cape Town. So I'm not sure what's happening there. I haven't received any notification of an accident. I think it's just very heavy traffic. Everybody wants to go to school, yeah, and the office. And then further on as you approach the N1, the elevated freeway into Cape Town is still jam-packed, slow-moving traffic there. Voortrekker Road is also busy. The N2, slow-moving traffic from the M7 right through until you reach the Vincent-Pallotti Hospital. The M5 is extremely busy still, from the M18 until you reach the Vincent Pallotti Hospital, and then the M3 from Wynberg Park all the way past the University of Cape Town. Very, very, very busy.
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0: Do remember at 8 o'clock I'm going to have a look at some world news, what's happening in the world around us. Gladys Knight and the Pips with midnight train to Georgia.

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3: Yeah, all the Kremlin's jumping in this morning. But the world headlines this morning, France is facing its most violent student protest in decades and Yemen Houthis have escalated attacks on Saudi targets and Germany's former spy chief has been arrested for espionage. Locally, South Africa is grappling with mass shootings still and corruption arrest and record high fuel prices, indeed, that we've experienced so far. Yeah, good morning. It's 8 o'clock and it's in with the 8 o'clock highlights of news across the world. France. Tens of thousands of students, teachers and parents are protesting about poor school conditions, and nearly 900 schools have been shut down amid escalating violence. And as we've seen in the news earlier on, yeah, news, poor state, poor condition, and overcrowded schools. Yemen, Saudi Arabia, Houthis attacked two airports in Saudi Arabia and claimed attacks on the Aramco facility. Fighting is intensifying around Aden Airport as well. And then Israel, Gaza. Israel marks 3 years since the Hamas-led October 7 attack, with survivors still grappling with trauma as the Gaza war continues. Germany, former foreign intelligence chief August Hanning has been arrested on suspicion of espionage and attempted treason, shaking Berlin's political establishment. And then Bulgaria, Ukraine, a drone strike sank a ship off a Bulgarian Black Sea coast, raising fears of Russia's hybrid attacks. And Spain, violent housing protests have pushed Prime Minister Pedro Sanchez to call a snap election, turning eviction into a campaign issue. You know, that has been also going on for quite some time. And then in the U.S. diplomatic tension, South Africa has summoned the U.S. ambassador over demands from Donald Trump's administration, including condemnation of the Kill the Boer chant and chances or changes to economic policies. And then California storm alert. A tropical depression is forming in the Gulf with 25 countries under a state of emergency. Yeah, I think that they know that we don't really have here in South Africa. And then the execution failure. Remember the Tennessee death row inmate, Krista Pike, survived a lethal injection, and she is currently still in hospital trying to recover from that lethal injection assassination, or not assassination, but she survived, actually. And then in South Africa, fuel prices, you know, over 30 rand a litre, sparking public anger and calls for relief measures. Mass shooting, a spate of tavern and gang-related shootings has left communities reeling. Exposing failure in policing and intelligence. And then also corruption arrest. The Western Cape mayor, municipality mayor, and the CFO were arrested over 27.6 million waste vehicle tender scandal. And then the green ID pass or phase out, yeah, we're not going to use that green ID book anymore. We'll retire green ID books by the year 2028, and we will only use the smart cards. And yeah, that's about the news. Yeah, highlights again, the France schooling protest and the Yemen Houthis. They've escalated their attacks on Saudi Arabia's target, and the German former spy chief been arrested for espionage. And let's have a look also then to the market. The Rand, 16 Rand 59 to the Aussie, to the American dollar rather, 18 Rand 62 to the Euro, 11 Rand 56 to the Australian market currency, and then 21 Rand 97 cents to the pound, and 1 Yuan, that's a Chinese currency, 2 Rand 47, and the Russian ruble, 19 cents for 1 ruble. The gold price stands at $4,136.42 per fine ounce. And a barrel of Brent crude oil, $101.40. Let's have a look at the Bitcoin, $84,229.70 rather. And that's a look at the world news, brought to you by Yostasi in association with MoneyWeb, Google News and Al Jazeera News.
0: Dis mos hoe mesie dag begin. 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
2: 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Welkom by jou stasie.
3: Jou stasie weer.
4: All right, let's have a look at the weather. South African Weather Service, they warned of strong winds and rough seas along the KwaZulu-Natal coast, and it could hamper navigation at sea. And then similar conditions are also expected between Alexander Bay in the North Cape and Plettenberg Bay in the Western Cape. And if we look at the different areas, Gauteng, partly cloudy and warm, very warm in the far north. Pretoria, 16 to a maximum of 29. Johannesburg, 15 to 26. And then Mpumalanga, partly cloudy, cool to warm, and then cloudy with isolated showers in the east. Mombela, 14 to a maximum of 24. And then Emalahleni, 15 to 27. Ermelo 10 to 23, Standerton 10 degrees Celsius your minimum and 26 degrees Celsius your maximum, Skukuza 19 to 27. And then Limpopo, partly cloudy and warm, cloudy with isolated showers in the southwest, or southeast rather. Temperatures then there in Palabora with 20 to 28. And then Messina 19 to 33, Lepalale 14 to 32. And then Mokopane 14 to 29. And then the southeast or southwest or northwest, that will be sunny and cool to warm. Potchefstroom 11 to 26. Rustenburg 13 to 28. And Freiburg 13 to 28. And then the Free State, sunny and cool to warm. Bloemfontein 13 to 25. Bethlehem 9 to 22. Kroonstad 11 to 27. And then Sasselburg, 11 to 25. And then the Northern Cape, partly cloudy in the south, otherwise sunny and cool to warm. And Upington, 13 to 28. Kimberley, 12 to 29 degrees Celsius. And then Alexander Bay, 9 to 23. And then Sutherland, 1 to a maximum of 19. And then let's move to the Western Cape. Sunny in the west, otherwise partly cloudy and cool, and then warm in the northwest. Cape Town, 10 to 20 degrees Celsius, and Fredendal, 7 to 25. George, 9 to 17. Worcester, 6 to 21. Beaufort West, 8 to 19. And then the Eastern Cape, cloudy in the west, otherwise partly cloudy and cool, cloudy with fog patches in the east. A few showers are expected in the morning, otherwise partly cloudy and cool. Kabarka, 13 to 18. Roberts Sebokwe, 6 to 21. Kuhompo City, 14 to 18. Port St. John's, 15 to 18. And then Mthatha, 9 to 16. And then KwaZulu-Natal, last but not the least, cloudy and cool with isolated thunder showers that will occur more scattered in the east. Durban, 19 to 22, Richards Bay 19 to 22 as well, Pietermaritzburg 12 to 18, and then Umnabiti 14 to a maximum of 18. And that's a look at the weather for now, and let's turn our attention to some more music.
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5: Opstaantyd ontbyt op jou stasie.
4: Chris Chameleon, hy doen vir ons ietsie daar met Aapie.

0: En dat natuurlijk heel ons fantastisch met Ik Mis Jou. Ja, baie nice muziek daar ook. Kom ons kijken vinnig naar die verkeer.
1: Jou stasie verkeer.
0: Well, let's have a look at the traffic. Gauteng stationary vehicle on the N12 westbound after Edenvale Road or the M37. The left lane has been closed. And previously, a stationary vehicle on the N1 southbound at Buccleuch, that one has now been cleared. And then the KwaZulu-Natal, still very quiet there. No reports from them, apart from roadworks. Roadworks on the N2 bidirectional between E.B. Kluta and Ngeni, restricted lane, so just bear that in mind. There's lots of roadworks happening in KwaZulu-Natal, so you need to be extra, extra, extra careful. Please, please, please. And then the Western Cape, the M5 southbound at the ramp to Berkeley. There's lots of traffic on that one, very heavy. And then Main Road in Simonstown, also quite heavy. Please use an alternative if possible. And then also the N2 outbound just before Victoria Road, also a little bit of a heavy traffic. Motor vehicle accident on the N1 outbound at Okuvango, that's creating a lot of problems. Yeah, the roads are very busy there, standing back. And then also, let's have a look a little bit further. Earlier on, I reported the heavy traffic there around about Kraaifontein side. That is still so. It is still quite heavy traffic. At least it is moving now. That accident seen there on the N1 just after the M37, and that's to the Cape Gate area. That one is creating still a little bit of problem. They are still busy there with that one. There are 300 joining the N1 towards Cape Town. It's backing up to Voortrekker Road, so just bear that in mind. And then as you go down Tigerberg Hill, also slow moving traffic indeed. The M7 from the Edgemead side, that big crossing, Edgemead, Munnerton, Boetersig, Montague Gardens, that big crossing there on the M7, it's a busy, busy crossing indeed. A lot of traffic there, standing back, slow moving. So the M7 all the way to the M2, busy still in both directions, especially in the Epping Industrial area. And then the N2 from the M7 on the M2 towards Cape Town, slow-moving traffic. The N3 from the M43, that's Athlone's area, slow-moving traffic. I see that there was an accident that happened on the M18 as it joins the M5. So that is creating a little bit of traffic jam. Into Athlone, the M13 or M18, and then the M5 still busy from the Elfin Trail past the University of Cape Town. Yeah, still creating a little bit of problem. Very, very busy there indeed.
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0: Jy kan nou die jou stasie buiteuitsendingswaantjie bespreek vir jou volgende golfdag, sportdag, fees, mark of besigheidsgeleentheid. 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
1: Hey Ger, waarna toe is jy alweer op pad?
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1: Talking about number one, let's talk about your number one radio program for the day. Yeah, it's that time of the day. 12 through the 2, Gary Gazza, the English Division, the 80s Guru, with you every single day of the week, Monday through till Friday. Monday's gone. It's gone. It's gone. It's gone. It's gone. It's gone. Tuesday. Nothing you can do to change Tuesday. But there's something you can do to change today. You can spend the next hour and a half, hour and three quarter with me. Live and love the music and the sounds and the vibe and the memories that go with this specific type of music. And then pack the rest of the day with that extra vibe in you. And just make it nice for everybody around you, to be around you. Because you've had that bit of time today to just live and love some good music. Talking about good music, let's open up with Queen, Radio Gaga.

Well, from Roy Orbison, A Jovial Night, to Bruce Springsteen, I'm on fire. Hello, everybody. How's your Wednesday?

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2: No, let's not stop. Let's do it. Let's do a bit of Naked Eyes. Well, if you talk about Naked Eyes, if you go into the background, they talk about lush synthesizers, hook-driven melodies. I don't know. I rather just prefer to say Naked Eyes, always something there to remind me, and you'll say, oh, I haven't heard that song for a while. Let's listen to that.

Right, 12:46, and let's have a bit of a deep dive into the band that the next piece of music I'm going to play you is Bananarama, and it's called Venus. Let's have a look at the actual album by Bananarama called Bananarama. It was the second album that was released by Bananarama. It was in 1984. And the single Rough Justice, which went to number 23 in the UK, was on there. The other one that was in those was also Robert De Niro's Waiting, went to UK number 3. Rough Justice went to number 23. Hotline to Heaven went onto the top 40 in the UK. And the UK albums chart as well. And then the album that they did is – the other album they did is called The Wildlife, and that was done just a little bit after that. But let's talk about the specific album of Bananarama. There's not a lot of albums that get released that have 1, 2, 3, 4, 5, 6, 7 songs that hits the top 20 or the top 40 or the billboards or whatever the case is. And Bananarama by Bananarama is one of those that had – so many successes on it. And that was back in 1984. So here we go with one of their tracks, Venus.

Oh, the sounds of Rockwell, Somebody's Watching Me. That's the singles version that we just played there now. All right, we're on the hour, so why not have a look at the latest news? Let's hope there's a bit of good news for a change. So your news on the hour. The police management told the Parliamentary Committee on Police that the cancellation of the Medicare 24 contract in the Tshwane district has resulted in fewer recruits being taken in, resulting in a shortage of more than 5,000 police officers. The 360 million rand contract awarded to alleged cartel member Vusimuzi Kat Matlala was cancelled in January last year. The purpose of the contract was to conduct medical screening tests for police officers and recruits. The case against businessman Brown Mokgotso has been postponed in the Johannesburg Magistrates Court until October 23. Mokgotso is charged with unlawful possession of a firearm, perjury and obstruction of justice. This relates to allegations that he fabricated an attempt on his life in November last year. The case was postponed so that defense can file an application to try to force the state to hand over certain documents, including cell phone records of state witnesses. Train Union Federation COSATU is holding nationwide protests today as part of the World Decent Work Day. According to COSATU, workers are facing several challenges, including mass layoffs, employers' failure to meet minimum wage requirements, and attacks on workers' right to collective bargaining. A spokesperson, Zanile Sabela, says they will march, among others, to Sun International over planned job cuts and to Massmart over the dismissal of hundreds of macro workers. According to Sabela, almost 600 macro workers were dismissed in 2021 for participating in a legal and protected strike. And in closing, at least 11 people have been killed and more than 20 injured in the latest Russian drone and missile attack on Ukraine. Deaths were reported in the capital, Kiev, the northern Chernihiv region, and the central Poltava region, among others. According to Ukrainian President Vladimir Zelensky, 70 missiles as well as dozens of drones were used in the attack, and the main target was the country's energy infrastructure. That's your news on the hour. All right, so let's have a look, see. What do we play? Do we go Cool in the Gang? Bonnie Tyler, The Commonards, New Romance, Billy Ocean, Billy Idol, Pointer Sisters, Bon Jovi, Runaway. I think that's got to go to the top of the list. Let's do Bon Jovi. Two past the hour of one. You're with Gary Gezza, 12 to 2, playing the 80s.

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1: 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Bestel via WhatsApp 082 774 0117. Groothandelpryse beskikbaar.
2: Well, there you go. All the information you wanted, needed, required and desired. How are you going today, Wednesday? Monday, Tuesday, hectic days. Looked like a bit of decent weather coming up during the course of the latter part of the week and the weekend. In general, in South Africa, there are the El Nino effect. So what is this whole thing about the El Nino effect? Well, basically what it boils down to is the movement of the water in the oceans and slight changes in the water flow in the ocean changes the air temperature that is brought to a coastline, any specific coastline. And the moment you start varying those temperatures, that's a very broad description of what exactly El Nino is. But as El Nino, shall we say, progresses, it's like a snowball effect. And we are starting to see the beginnings of that snowball effect of El Nino. Remember, we spoke years ago, they spoke about, the North Pole and the South Pole, the ice is busy melting, and if all the ice melts, then the sea level will rise, and low-lying land will be flooded, and then the whole thing turned towards this El Nino effect, where slowly but surely global warming is changing. And as you have global warming, so you have a change in crops, you have a change in so many different things because of your weather changing. You are having areas that was arid and not really usable, which now start becoming usable. You have other areas, which was great. It was like tropical. It was wow. You could grow anything there. And then you have other areas where it is now too much rain, too much water, and flooding. So, yes, when you talk about El Nino, we talk about the warming of the universe as a whole. But I'm going to first play you Pointed Sisters. Then I'm going to play you Bonnie Tyler. And then I'm going to play you Neuromance. And while that's playing, I'm going to go and do a little bit of homework on El Nino. And let me see if I can find the latest predictions as to how it's going to be affecting us this upcoming summer right here in South Africa.

Ah, Pointed Sisters, I'm so excited. Now, remember, I just said I'm going to pay you Pointed Sisters, Bonnie Tyler, and then New Romance. But wait, before we do that, let me just, you know, when you talk to somebody about something and you're having a discussion about something and you've got a perception of it, and then you, sometimes you sit back and you think, is my perception correct? Am I really understanding this correctly? And I've just confirmed for myself that I did understand it correctly, and my explanation was correct. So just to give you a little bit more information before I play for you Bonnie Tyler and then New Romance. Everything runs in cycles, and the last El Nino in South Africa ran through the 22-23 was the last time that we had that. Before that one was 2015-2016, which was classified as very strong and caused the worst regional droughts in 35 years in the Western Cape. Remember 2017 when we had the water restrictions? That was the first real round of identified El Nino. I take it that was 2015-2016. Then it happens 8 years later. Now it's only three and a half years later, and we're expecting it again. Now, according to Annabel Bishop, the Investec chief economist, she says, like before, the knock-on effect will likely only bite in 2027. Current soil moisture should keep South African agriculture ticking through the third and fourth quarters of 2026. However, conditions are expected to sour ahead of the next planting season of 2027. And hence, she's flagging the food inflation rate to go up. So in the Western Cape specifically, it's going to be a case of, it's going to be a lot drier. It's going to be notably hotter for an extended period of time, which is going to reduce with the type of crops we've got in the Western Cape notably. And because of the notable reduction in the yield of those crops, probably going to have a higher rate of inflation on edibles. That's a broad idea. I'm going to go and look at, I'm going to study a little AI. I'm going to study a little bit further while you listen to Bonnie Tyler.

right, we've got through two of the songs that we spoke about. We got through Pointer Sisters and Bonnie Tyler. We still got New Romains to do at 25 past the hour of one. But coming back to that El Nino, it's kind of tickled me a little bit now. That's why I'm doing some more homework here. The El Nino is strengthening with a greater than 90% chance of a very strong event. Now, if I'm reading this correctly, you're looking at an average increase of around about 3.2 degrees centigrade in general, the difference as opposed to what the averages and norms would have been. So the El Nino conditions in Africa are expected to continue through the 2026-2027 summer season, posing a significant risk of drought, water shortages, crop losses, and heat-related pressure. The SA Weather Bureau has indicated that El Nino is occurring, and it's expected to continue through the summer season, with many areas likely to experience below normal rainfall. Now, in what area is that? I better look at some of the, what they call it, topographical maps as such, and it's central South Africa that gets hit with drought conditions and severe drought conditions. This could lead to dry conditions and heat stress, particularly in the central area and the far northeast region, such as Northwest, Free State, Eastern Cape, Northern Cape, Limpopo, and parts of Mpumalanga. The Department of Agriculture has warned that these conditions may contribute to crop failures and livestock deaths, especially if risk reduction measures are not implemented. Maybe this is something we should go into just a little bit deeper. And what can you do? You can't change it. El Nino is going to happen. I mean, all the studies show it's a 90% chance of a strong El Nino effect for summer of 2026-2027. But you can't change what the temperature is going to be, but maybe we can change how we approach that period of time from an agricultural point of view, from a water retention in our dams point of view as well. So maybe just a bit of awareness would be the order of the day. Talking about awareness, I'm aware this is the 80s hour. It's 28 past the hour of one, and I promised you a song from New Romains. It's called You're My First Love.

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1: Voel dit of skuld jou vasdruk. 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

Guessed it right. Don't Lead Me This Way. The Communards and Sarah Jane Morris. 35 past the hour of one with Gary Gazza.

It sounds like when you're in the cinema and that lion comes up and roars at you. Well, my time to roar is gone. I'm going to be back with you tomorrow at 12 o'clock. I'm going to love and leave you with this thought. Look after yourself, but even more importantly, look after your loved ones around you. From my side, cheers, everybody. Till tomorrow, 12 o'clock.

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